0: wears the pants in your smart speaker relationship?
1: Clearly it's me.
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Brooks and Dunn, she's not the cheating kind. Happy birthday, Ronnie Dunn. Celebrated back on Monday. Before that, Johnny Lee, Lane Brody did Yellow Rose of Texas. Joe Stampley did Roll On Big Mama. Happy birthday, Uncle Cracker. Celebrated just yesterday on the 6th of June. Here's Uncle Cracker.

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0: I'm going to put this out there. I would be very surprised if Bailey Zimmerman did this with his summer wine. So this summer, it seems that we've moved on from putting frozen jalapenos in wine. Now it's all about putting frozen pickles in wine. The trend, it's popping up on TikTok and Instagram. They say it's super simple. Toss slices of frozen dill pickles into a chilled glass of wine. I am not doing that. Does not sound good to me. On the way, Old Dominion.
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If your name is Ryan, listen up, because after Kane Brown, I'm going to tell you why you may want to be taking an upcoming trip to Minnesota. 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

0: Story Can Rocky Mountain Low. It's Diana Gibson. A little bit ago, I was telling you about a gas scam that's going around. Oh, I have another one to bring to your attention. This time, it involves bourbon. A Kentucky man is accused of running a bourbon scam. Reports say that James Willits allegedly made contact with groups of bourbon lovers on Facebook and made arrangements with them to ship high-dollar bottles of their favorite drinks to them. However, the post office notified authorities when they started to get complaints from customers who say that they got bottles of water and apple juice instead. Yeah, one guy, he paid $1,000 to this guy, James, and all that he got was an empty box. Well, authorities finally caught up with James Willits and arrested him. And you know how much he was raking in from all of these Facebook groups? $86,000. What a jerk. On the way, Old Dominion.
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Sunday here in Baker Park. I'm Emma Jay, and I think you should come hang out with us for the inaugural summer concert series of the year. It's our first one for the summer in downtown Frederick, and it's a special one tonight. $20 Prophet is performing starting at 7. That goes till 8:30. We'll be here till then as well with our friends from Airtron Heating and Air and also Antietam World Travel Service. They're set up right next to us, so if you want to learn more about taking a really cool vacation, they have all the info you need and some fun giveaways as well. We have fun giveaways too, like Maryland Lottery scratch-offs and 40 Fun Center gift cards and some other stuff as well, some WFRE swag. So we'd love to see you. Again, we'll be here in Baker Park till 8:30 tonight next to the band shell for the summer concert series. Thanks to Celebrate Frederick, where I'm Emma Jay.

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0: Just say, Alexa, play WFRE.
1: You're welcome.